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Good afternoon, Louie Cruz. Thank you for hanging out with me today, man. I love that. I want to get you qualified for this flyaway to go see Lil Wayne on tour. Text the national keyword, DJ, to 95819 for your shot to win, man. 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

All of my commuters out there listening, thank you. Thank you for hanging out, man. Ludacris, move. 97.7 and 98.3 KWN. Well, a legendary rapper is celebrating a birthday today. We'll get into it coming up, man. Stick around. It's KWN.

John Tolliver, E85, 97.7 and 98.3 KWIN. What's up, Louis Cruz? Thank you for spending some time with us today. I love that. You know, over this past weekend, Janet Jackson, she turned 60. And today, we are celebrating Busta Rhymes. Yep, turning 54 years old today. So happy birthday, Busta. Man, he's got so many great songs. Honestly, a lot of them coming out of the 90s. This is one of my favorites, though, man. Busta Rhymes, Put Your Hands Where My Eyes Can See. I'm supposed to go into commercials right now, but come on, man. I got to do this, right? Busta Rhymes turning 54.

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18: 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K-Win. Yeah, yeah.

0: 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Tino.
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2: I wasn't ready for that one.
0: Man, I want to kick things off by giving you a movie recommendation. Now, if you're not into scary movies, you do not want to see this.
3: Oh, wow.
0: Because it's got one of the most gruesome scenes I've ever seen in a movie. Mm. But it's just, it's a psychological thriller, horror, scary movie. Ooh. It's just, man, so damn good. I want to talk about it next. Tino Cochino Radio. We're here, baby.
3: Mass Love Life.
0: Okay, win.

0: right, so let's talk the scariest movie you've ever seen. I'm going to throw this movie that I saw over the weekend. I'll put it in my top five. It's called Obsession. And it's basically about this kid who's like a hopeless romantic. And he uses this magical one-wish willow to make his crush, like one of his best friends, fall in love with him. The problem is, once she falls in love with him, she becomes obsessed. In a way that is so unhealthy and so crazy. Like, there was literally one scene where this one thing happens where I had to, my mind had to tell myself, like, yo, your mouth has been open for too long. Like, my jaw dropped. And I had to, like, shut it manually. Like,
1: wow.
0: Like, it's so crazy, that scene. It's one of the most graphic, gruesome scenes I've ever seen in a movie.
2: Bloody?
1: But is it scary, though?
0: Yes. There's jump scares in it that freak you out. The little sounds that you hear, like, the...
3: Oh, yeah, the creepiness.
0: Those are in there. Oh, my God. Yeah. The girl's acting, she should win an award. Wow. It's so phenomenal the way she turned it off. Everybody. I just don't want to give everything away, but it's dope because it's an independent movie. The director is only 26 years old. It costs less than $1 million to make it, and in the grand opening weekend, they've already made $16 million.
3: Ooh.
0: But I am curious. I want you to think about your scariest movies. What's that one that just creeped you out? And even now when you think about it, you're just like, ugh. Like, do you have one?
2: Most recent, I would think Smile, the first one.
0: I didn't watch the second one.
2: Watch the second one, but it didn't hit like the first one. The first one I thought was just so creepy cringy. Mm-hmm. So I thought that one was Nicasio? A good one.
1: Insidious. And then the other one with the, it's with the doll.
2: Conjuring?
1: Yeah.
0: Oh, okay.
3: Weapons would be the latest one.
0: Ooh, that was a great one. That was good.
3: Scary. You didn't like it,
2: Serena? Ending.
0: Yeah, the ending was stupid.
3: I like the ending.
2: It's like they were trying to end it. They're like, oh, let's just do this.
0: This movie, y'all like have to go see it, man.
1: Wait, so hold on. Is that movie scarier than all the ones we listed?
0: Yes.
1: What?
3: Insidious?
1: So Insidious? Though.
0: Because this feels almost real. Like, I don't know. Oh, man. Just go all watch right. it. Go watch it. We'll take it to the phones and see what movie scared Melissa next.
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5: 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Who the f*** is that? It's a 9-1-0 number, so you know it.

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1: Okay, when?
2: All right, we're talking the scariest movie that you have seen recently, or just one that made you say, oh my God, like they really, like truly creeped you out. The reason we're talking about this, I went to see, Obsession, right?
3: Uh-huh.
2: I went to watch that over the weekend, and I thought it was amazing, and I'm recommending it to everybody. The one thing that I did find weird throughout the movie, it was packed. It was a packed theater. Uh-huh. Multiple couples would get up and leave.
3: I wonder if it was too much.
2: No. So what it is, I looked on TikTok. It's a thing. Couples are fighting when they go because the guys are saying things like, oh, this reminds me of you. Oh, you kind of act like this. Because the way she's so obsessed, and I guess the girls are getting offended. So couples are fighting and they're leaving. And then some girls are like, something will happen and they'll be like, ooh, that's a good idea. Ooh, I should do that to you. And if the guys get mad, so then they leave.
3: Oh,
2: so
3: wow.
2: It's causing fights with couples in the movie. But
3: that's also crazy. I feel like my husband would probably tell me that, but like a joke. And I'd be like, haha, you're dumb. And we would keep watching.
2: That's how you know you're not crazy. Good job. Good job. The ones that get that mad and fight over it, they look crazy. Let's talk to Melissa. What's a scary movie you saw that like truly creeped you out?
4: For me, the last scariest would be Nightmare on Elm Street.
2: Oh, we're going old school.
1: Dang.
4: It's way back when they had the good stuff.
2: Like, when you say good stuff, what do you mean?
4: Meaning just everything, the graphics, the, you know, everything is just so, I don't know, it's just better than the way it is nowadays.
2: I'm going to be honest. Nightmare on Elm Street was one of those movies that when I was a kid, like, it made me afraid to go to sleep.
1: Yeah, yeah, same. That's crazy.
4: Definitely.
2: Did you like Jason or Leprechaun or any of those?
4: Jason, I did. Leprechaun, I can't say I really recall that one.
2: Oh, wow. You didn't see Leprechaun in the hood? Nobody saw that.
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22: 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Pinterest is a huge platform. They have 600 million monthly users, 80 billion searches per month. The report found a shift from the iPad kid era to now, when parents are actually more interested in real-world adventures and hands-on activities. The Global Trends and Insights lead at Pinterest told us, families are thoughtfully designing childhoods rooted in creativity, intention, and meaningful experiences. One psychologist we spoke to said he sees this as a reflection of parents' desire to build core capacities in their children: resilience, curiosity, self-regulation, empathy. These things don't grow automatically, but are built through lived experience. I'm Dr. Sanjay Gupta, helping you live a better life.
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19: 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And comes inches from hitting me, the tires screeched. 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
1: Okay, words that you have been pronouncing wrong your whole life. I mean, every single day, Matt is correcting our co-host Serena on something.
2: Oh, my God.
3: But this is true.
1: Do you ever feel like when you're driving home after a long day of corrections, do you ever feel like, I'm smarter now. I learned something today.
3: No, because I feel like Matt does it in a rude way, and it just makes me upset.
2: A rude
1: me? I mean,
3: it's not like constructive criticism. You say it more kind of like condescending.
2: Yeah, and he's also done it. But, I mean, in his defense, you stumbled on it.
1: That was a scary movie. Okay. Words you've been pronouncing wrong your whole life. Give us a few.
0: We all knew this one. Porsche is not Porsche. It's Porsche.
2: Yeah, but no one's saying it that way.
0: This one's going to piss you off, Tino. Confirmation that GIF is really GIF.
1: I saw that. The creator of it said it's GIF. That's stupid.
2: That is so dumb.
3: That is dumb.
2: There's peanut butter GIF.
1: Well, my favorite animal is a GIF-raff then.
0: Worcestershire sauce.
1: That's
2: remember
1: how you say
2: that?
1: It?
2: Oh, no. I thought it was Worcestershire.
0: Oh, it is Worcestershire. You guys knew that?
3: Yeah, that's how we said it. How did you say it?
0: Worcestershire?
3: Oh, yeah, I don't say it that way.
0: Okay. And then bruschetta is not actually bruschetta.
2: That's bruschetta.
0: It's bruschetta.
2: Yeah.
0: You knew that?
2: Yes.
3: I didn't know that one.
1: Matt's the only uncultured swine.
0: I got 4 out of 5 and he's wrong.
2: And it's not Matt, it's mate.
1: Okay.
0: In Australia.
1: If you're trying to have a more positive life, right, the rule of three could help you. And we'll break it down for you.

0: Okay, win.
1: All right, let's talk the rule of three. It's apparently the key to a more positive life. Serena's going to break this down for us. It's Tino Cochino Radio. What is the rule of three?
2: So anytime something is going wrong, you think of three things that are going right. So, for example, if you get a flat tire, you can say, good thing I have a car. Good thing I have a spare tire. Good thing my phone is charged. And you're just hoping yourself, like, why are you laughing?
1: Because I know I'm thinking that when you're in that situation.
2: But that's what, like, that's why it's telling you you should think this way, to change your perspective and maybe be more grateful about
1: everything
2: things.
1: Everything is supposed to be perspective,
2: yes.
1: Right?
2: Yes.
1: I feel like that's the toughest thing, though, man, to stay positive in a negative situation. Like, especially like that. Like, if you don't want to change the tire, you got to wait on AAA or your insurance or whoever to come figure that out. That
2: sucks. But
1: then
2: you could be like, well, good thing I have AAA.
3: I don't know, man. When you're bending down to change a tire, that you feel your knees pop. So then right there, boom, it was already excused. Like, oh, man, I'm getting old. And then you realize you don't have that much gas in the car. It's like, man.
1: So you're doing the three, but all the negatives.
3: Yes.
1: Another three to make the situation worse.
3: I'm late to my even spot.
1: Okay. I don't know if this is good or bad. So we'll talk about it next and we'll see how we feel about it. There's a man that proposed with 100 pounds of gravel.
2: Yes.
1: I don't even know how or why, but we'll talk about it next.
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0: Serena, talk to me about this man that proposed with 100 pounds of gravel. Why would he do such a thing?
1: So it's 100 pounds. So in this gravel, you have a chance to find sapphires. It's from a mine in Montana. And yeah, so he proposed with this gravel.
0: Montana?
1: And all the family, I guess they sorted through it and they found 43 gem quality stones. And one of them was even 4 carats. And people are divided online saying like, oh, this is romantic. And others are like, you know, absolutely not.
0: Yeah.
1: But I think if you're into it, I think that's like, it is cool.
0: I mean, like I would assume if he's marrying her, wants to marry her, he knows her and knows what she would like and not like. So she probably thought this was super original and unique.
1: Yeah, she probably doesn't like diamonds if that's like what you're going for. And then sapphires are one of my favorite gems.
2: If your husband proposed to you with a gravel, he would not like that.
3: Like a wheelbarrow full of gravel?
1: Come on. That's not my thing, though. I'd be like, yeah. I mean, I would still say yes. I wouldn't hate on it.
0: Yeah, pick your stone.
1: But I wouldn't hate on it if that's how he proposed. But I'm saying, like, if he asked me, would you like me to propose that way? I'd probably be like, no.
2: Well, but he's
1: if
2: not going to ask
1: that
2: you.
1: Way, then, yeah.
0: Did you have a dream proposal?
1: The only things that I wanted, because I didn't even tell him my ring. Like, my only two things were yes. I wanted our families to be around, and I wanted it to be a surprise. Like, I wanted to have no idea.
0: But what I've always wondered, when people want their family around, what is it that makes, why not have that moment as a special moment between you and the partner and then reveal to the family? What is it that makes you want the family around for that? Genuinely asking.
1: I don't know. I just think we're both close to our families and I want to share that, you know, that special moment with our families. And even going back to my proposal, like, I thought it was beautiful. Like, well, my parents were crying. Like, my brother was crying. He even gave me a hug and gave me, like, you know, it was like a nice little, talk.
2: But it didn't bother you that you looked up and there was power lines with shoes hanging from it? Like,
1: that's not how it went down. Tino Cucino Radio. Oh my gosh.
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2: Sheesh.
0: It involves, you know, doing hair. And you know when it comes to hair, I mean, this is a thing. 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It's kind of messy. 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
1: 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All right, so our Teen Uncle Chino Radio listener, Janelle, apparently fired her best friend.
2: Dang.
1: I need to know more before I can judge. So let's have Serena read the DM that Janelle sent, and then we'll talk all about it.
2: My best friend recently got her license to do hair, and I wanted to support her, so I booked with her twice. The problem is, both times, I honestly hated my hair. Recently, I went back to my old hairstylist, and my friend found out. She texts me saying she's really hurt because she's trying to build her business and struggling financially, and as her best friend, I should be supporting her. Now I feel guilty, but at the same time, I also feel like if I'm paying for a service, I should actually like the results. Am I wrong for going back to my old hairstylist?
1: No. This is your look. This is you're in the public looking like this. If you don't like how you look and you're paying money, you just got to be honest, though. That's the problem. You're not telling your friend how you feel.
2: But also, I don't think the friend should have called her out. I don't know. Maybe just have a conversation and say, look, like, you are my best friend. I love you. I'll share all your posts and I'll help you promote your business. But I've been going to my girl for years and I just honestly like how she does my hair.
1: Nicasio, thoughts?
3: Why are you going to share the posts if it came out bad on you?
2: But maybe other people will like how she did their hair.
3: I never understood this because I'm like, I have a friend that does tattoos and he wants to like do some tattoos on me. I'm like, I'm not doing that. Like, cause I've seen his work and it's not good.
2: There's occasions I have to take my son to get his haircut. So I take him to a different barber than what he usually goes to. And my son at 6 already notices. Like, he'll say like, oh no, like this person, like he kind of hurts when he cuts my hair. Or like a person, like, and this is a different one. They had like bumps on his head. I'm like, oh my gosh.
4: Are you taking him, Serena? Supercuts?
2: It looks like a nice place.
1: Well, and the thing is, Serena's admitting that it's bad, but she keeps going.
4: Yeah, it's cheap.
2: No, I tried different barbers.
1: We'll talk to Victoria and see what advice she has for Janelle.

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2: Our listener Janelle reached out, and I guess she just fired her best friend.
3: Oh,
2: she's a hairstyler, right? Or a hairstylist. She just got a license to do hair, and she wanted support, so she booked with her twice, and both times she hated the results. She hated her hair, so she went back to her old hairstylist, and now her best friend's like, wow, how are you not supporting me? I'm supposed to be your friend. But it's like, bro, you messed up. So Victoria's on the line. What's it sound like to you?
4: So this is a sticky situation because I feel like you want to be supportive, but at the same time, like, you want to be happy with what you got. So it's kind of hard.
2: The friend that is upset, right? She's going to understand very quickly that once she gets clientele, she wants to keep them. You want your loyal business. So if I'm the friend, I'd be like, listen, I came to you to support. I left the person I always go to come support you, but now I got to go back because that's where my loyalty lies. Mm-hmm. Because that's who's been doing it. And I feel like if she was mature, she would understand it from that point of view, right?
4: Yeah. No, I agree.
3: I tried going to a friend one time, like, for hair to support her. And when she bleached it, like, my hair fell out. So
2: that's why you have that bald spot.
5: It never came back.
6: No, that was just old age.
3: So I went back to the girl that does my hair.
1: What'd you say to the friend?
3: I was cool about it. I didn't care.
2: If you're paying for it, you got to like it. I mean, Serena and I were talking off the air. You take your kid to get a haircut every 2 weeks. And even for kids, it's expensive now.
3: Yes, it's $35 for a kid's haircut.
5: That's crazy. Well, I mean, it's still a head. A head is a head.
3: I know, but it's a kid. It's a smaller head.
2: They can look worse than us.
1: Yes.
2: Celebrity gossip tea time is next. And today, what tea are we spilling?
3: Sweetie, she is being sued for $3 million.
2: Aww. Matt's fantasy girl.
1: I know.
2: All right, we'll talk all about Sweetie and what she got going on next. I'll pay it.
7: K-Win. Yeah.
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16: A better life with Dr. Sanjay Gupta.
17: We are finally starting to learn more things we can do to keep our brains sharp as we age. A lot of people think crossword puzzles or Sudoku might do the trick, but the science doesn't really bear that out. What one recent study found, though, was that a certain type of brain training seems to have a significant impact on cognition as we get older. It wasn't memory or even problem-solving tasks that moved the needle. It was an interactive computerized game that tested the ability to recognize two separate images in faster and faster sequences. It's what we call a task of divided attention, in which you don't have a conscious strategy on how to improve. That's according to the study's lead author. You're just trying to do the best you can to figure out how to divide your attention. Now, the game in this study was called Double Decision, if you want to find it and try it out yourself. I'm Dr. Sanjay Gupta, helping you live a better life.
18: 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Let's get your smart speakers slapping.
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3: Get ready to shake it. I went deaf on it.

0: Jay wins.
1: I'm not sure if this is on Android phones or not, but I know on my iPhone, I've noticed it a couple of times, and I've always wondered, what is that? And I thought it was someone spying on me or, like, listening to me. It's either a little green dot or a little orange dot on the top right of your phone. Mm-hmm. And it's not on all the time, but have you ever seen it?
2: Yeah, time to time, yeah.
1: Nicasio, Serena?
3: Yes, the green dot.
1: Matt?
0: Yeah, when you're taking a selfie, look, that green dot?
2: Oh, well.
1: I see what you're talking about. It is that dot, but not that's not what that is.
0: Oh, all
1: so
0: right.
1: Basically,
3: like on when you're not even in the camera.
1: Oh. This is from, now, I don't know if this is real or not, because it's social media. But this is from at today years old.
2: Oh, it's I know
1: real,
2: that. Then. I know that. Yeah, I know that.
1: Okay. It says, Apple developer here. Green means the FBI can see you. Orange means they can hear you.
2: Oh, they heard and saw a lot then.
1: It says, the green dot means the app is actively using your camera in real time. The orange dot means the app is using your microphone. Both were introduced in iOS 14 as privacy indicators, Apple's way of alerting users anytime an app's accessories either sensor, whether you are aware of it or not. So anytime you see the green dot, that it doesn't necessarily mean FBI, but it does mean that if that green dot is on, that someone is using your camera. So like when Matt brought up the selfie right now.
0: Yeah.
1: Mm-hmm. It was on. You can see it. Mm-hmm. Or when it's orange, it's your audio.
2: Yeah.
1: Okay. So maybe like if you're on the phone or whatever. Mm-hmm.
3: That makes sense. I've never seen the orange dot, but the green dot I do see, but I usually see it like when I'm getting out of my app, but I don't like close it, which kind of makes sense because the camera's probably like on or something in the app.
2: You don't see the orange mic when you're talking on the phone with me?
3: No, I don't.
2: Oh, okay.
0: She's looking at your beautiful face.
2: Oh, so she's seen
1: the
2: green
1: FaceTime.
2: Dot.
1: Y'all FaceTime. Y'all
2: FaceTime? You seen the green dot? That's crazy.
1: When do you guys FaceTime?
3: We never FaceTime.
2: Hey, shout out.
3: You guys are trying to cause problems.
1: No, but he's saying it right now.
2: Yeah, I mean.
0: He says he never caps.
2: I know what it is.
3: We do not FaceTime.
2: Stop hiding us. Anyways, what were you going to say? What dumb you were going to say, Matt?
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17: 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And comes inches from hitting me, the tires screeched. And I yell, WTF! 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
3: So-called superagers, they are an enviable segment of the population.
8: people who are older than 80, whose brains function like someone a fraction of their age. It's true, a lot of these people have genetics on their side, but more and more research is bearing out the idea that people who practice good brain health also slow their cognitive decline. Dr. Richard Isaacson, a pioneer in the Alzheimer's space, told us that, quote, his studies have found lifestyle changes including diet, exercise, reducing stress and optimizing sleep, along with managing vascular risk factors with certain medications, can actually help grow brain areas and also reduce telltale signs of Alzheimer's, such as tau tangles and amyloid plaques. What else helps? 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I'm Dr. Sanjay Gupta, helping you live a better life.
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1: Forcing your kids to do things they don't want to do, to me, sounds very militant. Yeah. And if we're being honest, I don't care. I feel like you should make your kids do things that they don't want to do because you never know what they're actually going to like. They don't know what they're going to like. Right. So it's cool to put them in different experiences, I think. Mm-hmm. And I feel like Serena agrees because that's what she's doing with her son. And what sport is it? He doesn't want to play, but you're making him?
2: Yes, flag football.
1: Okay.
2: He started kindergarten this year. And in the beginning of the year, he would play flag football at recess. And he'd come home so excited and just like want to talk about it. And then there was one day where his feelings were hurt because he said that he felt like the kids weren't letting him play. What I think happened is my son's IQ in baseball is, I mean, like, insane. He doesn't know other sports. And I think the kids he was playing with, like, actually knew, like, this sport.
1: Flag football.
2: Yes. And he has not played since that incident happened. And during the summer, we don't put him in baseball just because it's so hot. So I asked him, like, do you want to try something new? And he was like, well, maybe flag football. And so me and my husband were like, okay, let's do it. He started crying when we brought it up. He's like, no, I changed my mind. I don't want to do it. And we haven't signed him up, but I lied and said we already did. I'm like, well, it's too late. It's too late.
1: No, I think that's good because now if he cries and you let him out of it, now he'll know he can just cry and get his way out of everything.
2: And I was like, and if you don't like it, you can stop. But I want him to, we'll try something new. But also, like, I want him to be confident to go try to play this sport again.
1: Nicasio, do you care?
3: I personally think you should just focus on one thing with your kid. Like, I hate to go back to it. Tiger Woods.
1: Oh, Tiger Woods.
3: His dad focused on one sport, and that was it.
1: They should have focused on driving school. driving a car. Car, not like, not driving.
4: Oh, he can drive.
3: Oh, yeah, driving.
1: Guys, I'm a sports head.
3: Let's go golf.
1: Let's take it to the phone, see what you think about it. Is Serena doing the wrong thing by forcing her kid to play flag football, or could this be good for him? We'll talk to Adriana and get her thoughts on it next.

0: Jay wins.
1: Okay, so if you're just tuning in, welcome to the show, man. I'm glad to have you here. It's Tino Gochino Radio. A lot of people have been reaching out like, yo, where's your dating podcast? You didn't drop the new episode. Guys, I had some divorce court stuff yesterday.
2: Oh, talk about it on that.
1: It took a lot out of me. But the new episode drops today. So
0: That's a podcast, a divorce podcast?
1: No. Okay, we're good. but yeah, so that'll be out today. New episode of Laugh and Love drops today, so just so you know. We're currently talking about our co-host Serena and the fact that she is basically forcing her son to play flag football.
3: I am.
1: He doesn't want to, but you want him to because why?
3: Because he had an interest in it before, and then he was kind of discouraged when he felt like kids didn't allow him to play, but I just think he didn't really understand the sport.
1: Let's talk to Adriana. Do you think Serena's in the wrong, or what's the vibe?
4: I don't think she's in the wrong. I'm in the same situation, too. My daughter wanted to do gymnastics, but she doesn't, you know, focus. She's everywhere. But honestly, I think it's fine that she puts her kid into a sport that he doesn't want to, because he will learn the obstacles of that type of sport, and then he'll be able to, you know, accomplish baseball or any type of sport that he wants to play in the near future. I just decided to put my daughter into pre-hip-hop because she can, you know, move around and get her little ADHD going around, you know?
1: Can we put Serena in that class?
2: A little b-boy?
4: I mean, I'll put myself in that class, too.
1: There you go.
5: Coming up next.
1: We are going to talk about, I guess it's a question, right? Or just something that you need to discuss by the third date when dating someone. And this is coming from a divorce attorney. I'm listening. 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
23: Last week, last Friday, I stared death in the eyes, and I won. Yeah, I'm going to go out, going to get some miles in, so I'm running. And then there's this pickup truck, a huge one. So he hits the gas and guns it. And comes inches from hitting me. The tires screeched. And I yell, WTF! And look at the guy, and he's huge. And thankfully, he was reasonable because I think he would have beat me up.
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28: Sometimes you can tell a lot about what someone wants to do offline by looking at what they do online. Let me tell you about Pinterest's first parenting trend report. Pinterest is a huge platform. They have 600 million monthly users, 80 billion searches per month. The report found a shift from the iPad kid era to now, when parents are actually more interested in real-world adventures and hands-on activities. The global trends and insights lead at Pinterest told us families are thoughtfully designing childhoods rooted in creativity, intention, and meaningful experiences. One psychologist we spoke to said he sees this as a reflection of parents' desire to build core capacities in their children: resilience, curiosity, self-regulation, empathy. These things don't grow automatically, but are built through lived experience. I'm Dr. Sanjay Gupta, helping you live a better life.
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0: here on K-Wave.
1: There is a divorce attorney that's basically saying there's a certain topic that needs to be brought up on your third date when you meet someone new. What is this topic that should be brought up on a third date, Serena?
2: It is prenups.
1: Yes!
2: And it's saying you're not obviously you're not going to sign any paperwork on the third date, but you want to start an honest conversation about money.
1: Like, do you believe in it?
2: Yes, and also it shows, though, because they're saying that you're depersonalizing the situation. And if you talk about, like, wanting kids, if you talk about, you know, all these important things, that you should be able to talk about, you know, prenups, and it kind of tell you how this person views hard conversations and, I guess, money.
1: That's my thing. Like, a day with me is going to be horrible because as soon as we sit down, I'm like, hey, so listen, I don't like kids, right? And so immediately, that takes out most of the population because they've all got them. And then it's like, and I don't want to have them. So, like leave that alone. And then, of course, now I've got to be like, look, and I'm divorced, so let me throw that out there. And, oh, yeah. And by the way, if I ever, probably never, but if I ever get married again, I want a prenup.
0: Yeah.
1: I'm going to be single forever.
0: That's glorious.
1: Serena said,
3: why is the word prenup such a triggering and sensitive word just to the woman?
1: I agree.
2: I think what women should understand, though, too, is that you can negotiate these prenups. It's not like you're not going to have anything. Because I do think if you've been with somebody for 20 years, yeah, you're entitled to something.
0: Here's my thing. Why are we saying just women need prenup? Like, men get prenups, too.
3: This yeah, but true. we don't trip about it when it's talked about.
2: The lawyers are also saying to view this as, like, an insurance policy. Like, you don't want to use insurance. Like, you hope you never have to, but it's there to protect you.
1: Exactly.
3: And I hate one, like, when women say, like, oh, you don't have anything, so why do you want to get a prenup? You don't have anything.
0: Why are you shaming women?
3: Because this word is sensitive to women. It is. Sorry. I'm calling it out, and it's making you feel uncomfortable.
0: I think it's sensitive to anybody that gets hit with a prenup, because it's
3: not sensitive to us.
2: It's not as sensitive to us.
1: Matt's the most emotional out of this whole conversation, and it makes me wonder why.
0: But I understand how it could be hurtful for someone to hear that.
2: How it could be hurtful. That's why I think it's important to bring it up early.
1: Because the feelings aren't there yet.
0: Yeah, yes. I agree with that.
3: You're protecting your assets.
0: You have none.
1: You're protecting your ass.
3: Well, that's just...
0: He's got a big one of those.
1: All right, let's talk Instagram's new feature. I think it sucks.
2: I don't really understand
1: it. I turned it off.

0: So Instagram has this new feature called Instance. Bro, I don't like it. I turned it off. It was in the way of my DMs, and it just bothered me.
1: Always in the way,
0: because that's where it was. So you would go to your instant messages, and instant messages. Dude, I sound like an old man. You go to your direct messages, your DMs, and you'd see them like in the bottom right-hand corner. Mm-hmm. And when you click it, it's just like little, almost like Snapchat, in a sense, where it's little things that just disappear. But it was, people were posting stupid stuff, and I just,
2: people don't know how to use it.
0: Yeah, and there was no real direction behind it. It's just kind of there, and I didn't see anything cool with it. There's an option if you go into your content creativity or whatever it is in your settings, and you could turn it off, and I got rid of it.
2: It just feels like Instagram's like that, you know, like person in the, I don't know, 40s or 50s that are still trying to be young. Yeah. It's like, just be you, Instagram.
0: I wish Instagram would just go back to what it used to be. You would see the people you followed.
1: Yep.
0: I don't see... 90% of the people I actually follow, I don't see their stuff. It's what I see on my timeline is suggested content.
1: Yeah,
0: suggested. Check this out. Check this out. Check this out. I don't want to check that out. I want to see who I follow, man.
2: Yeah, like, I wish it was like a healthy balance, because like, I do enjoy the algorithm sometimes. And sometimes I'm like, I want to see something different.
0: Yeah.
1: I like notes, though.
0: Notes are pretty cool, but a lot of people use notes for subliminals.
1: I saw your post the other day. You're like, why is people using this as subliminals?
0: Because it's just like, say what you want to say. What everyone like? I feel like we're in the world where people love drama.
1: Yeah.
0: It's just, I mean, that's why reality TV is so big, like all the dating shows. For some reason, we love toxicity. And I think it's because we just like to see the other people going through stuff and it's not just us.
2: Mm. Yeah, that's also mean of us. But I do enjoy like trash TV.
0: Apparently, 74% of men and 64% of women reported that they barely did this last year. What do you think it is, Matt?
3: Took their wife out or their spouse on a date night.
0: Okay.
1: That's pretty precise.
0: Mm-hmm. I know. So he's not doing, clearly. We'll reveal the answer next.
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2: Okay, win.
3: All right, y'all. 74% of men and 64% of women reported that they barely did this last year. What was this, Serena?
4: It was a little to no dates. And it says this is because of just like the dating app fatigue, rising standards, economic stress, and a broader retreat from in-person socializing as key drivers behind the decline.
3: So basically just single people chose to stay single and not entertain other people. I get it, man. I get it. Everything's so expensive right now. Like, I mean, so expensive. And people are just, ugh.
2: Yeah.
4: It just seems exhausting and draining.
5: Well, especially when you have to take care of the bill.
3: Well, that goes back to everything being expensive.
5: At this point, why can't like a date be 50-50?
2: Like, it seems
5: around.
2: Like it's trending that way, though, with Gen Z.
3: Yeah, Gen Z was trying to do it. Gen Z is probably the best way to date because Gen Z doesn't want to have sex.
5: Yeah.
3: They want to half everything.
5: Mm-hmm.
3: You saw that the latest Gen Z trend is actually putting your phones down and just spending quality time together?
4: Well, that's a good trend.
2: That's amazing.
3: Yeah. So it's like maybe they've figured it out, right?
4: Maybe.
3: There's a decline in 16-year-olds going to get their driver's permits. They don't want to drive anymore.
4: I do believe that because I have friends who have teenagers and like they don't drive. And it's multiple of them.
2: Because of anxiety, the kids just don't want
4: to
2: do it?
4: Yeah, like they don't like care to. They're not really bugging.
3: Well, they just know that Uber's a thing.
5: Yes.
3: Like, well, I could just pay $7 and go here, go there. Because most of them aren't going like super far.
5: Or the scooters, like everything. Like
3: electric bikes.
2: Yeah, they got the e-bikes.
5: They got everything.
3: Maybe. We've been talking all this stuff on Gen Z for the longest, but maybe they figured it out.
2: Wow.
4: But they also don't want to work.
5: Neither do you, Serena. You only have one job, and it's 2026. You know, how do you only have one job in 2026?
4: That was a predictable statement. I already knew you were going to say that.
3: Oh, wow.
5: Stop
3: being so predictable.
5: Sorry.
3: Gen Z would never.
5: Yes, they would.
6: You guys are awesome. I love your show.
7: Yeah. 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
1: Let's play the game, baby. Are you smarter than Nicasio? Welcome to the show. It's Tino Cochino Radio. We want to make you a winner, man. Mm-hmm. All you got to do is listen carefully. We will give you a question. We will give you multiple choice answers. We set it up for you, man. You just got to slam dunk that thing.
2: Ooh. Oh, damn.
1: Your question today is what?
2: Before winning his very first Super Bowl championship, which NFL star took a two-hour nap in the locker room, waking up with just minutes to spare before taking the field? Is it A, Tom Brady, B, Peyton Manning, or C, Dak Prescott?
1: We have David on the line. He is ready to play. We will see if he's smarter than Nicasio or not. Next.
0: On K-Win.

0: win.
1: All right, man. Let's play some Are You Smarter Than Nicasio? This is David, correct?
2: Yeah.
1: All right, bro. Nicasio will hit you with a question. It's super easy. There'll be some multiple choice answers. Pick whichever one you think it is. You'll probably get it right, and then we'll get you hooked up, okay?
2: All right, cool.
3: Before winning his very first Super Bowl championship, which NFL star took a two-hour nap in the locker room, waking up with just minutes to spare before taking the field? Is it A, Tom Brady, B, Peyton Manning, or C, Dak Prescott?
2: Peyton Manning.
3: Ooh, no, it's not.
1: That's what I thought it was, too. All right, so we have two more options. It's all good.
3: A, Tom Brady, or C, Dak Prescott?
2: A, Tom Brady. Prescott never played.
1: The GOAT! Do you consider Tom the GOAT, or who would your GOAT be?
3: Good question.
2: You know, I mean, I'm from the Joe Montana era, although you can't sleep on seven championships, you know, got to give him his due.
3: So you're old.
1: Don't listen to him.
2: You sniffed that out.
1: All right, don't hang on, man. We'll get your info. Hold on 1 second, okay?
2: All right.
1: Victoria Monet recently opened up about her experience dating women, and she said it's worse than dating men.
4: Oh, my.
1: It's finally not us. We'll talk all about it next.
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0: Okay, well.

0: Okay, wait.
1: All right, so Victoria Monet opened up and said that her experience dating women made her see that it's worse than dating men.
0: Wow.
1: Interesting.
0: No, really?
1: Let's...

0: Okay, that's not the audio I'm looking for, though. Play it, please. Play it.
1: Girls, they don't really approach me seriously. They approach me, like, sensually. And I'm like, well, I would want it to be something more serious. And I haven't really gotten that approach from many women. They're just like, oh, she's beautiful, she's attractive, or like talking about my body and stuff. So
2: yeah, it's like a sexual thing. Yeah.
1: So maybe they don't take me seriously.
0: Interesting. So the women are more lustful than the men.
3: That's crazy.
0: Serena, what are your thoughts on this?
4: I mean, I can't speak to her experience because I've never dated women. But from my dating experience, I would say no, I don't believe that. But men are very lustful.
0: But if you've never dated women, how can you even really speak on it?
4: Ooh. Well, you never dated men.
3: Well, yeah, yes.
0: I don't say date.
3: It wasn't serious.
5: No, that's hot.
0: Here's the thing. When Nicasio and I hang out, he flirts with me.
3: Yeah.
0: Yeah. And because he's my friend, I entertain it, but I don't act on it.
3: For sure. And I don't care how lustful a man is to me. Tino, that is.
0: As long as that man. Here, sing with me. You get embodied by singing. Yo, baby, mama ain't even post a single. Damn, where she at? Yeah, where she at? Oh, yeah! What is happening?
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4: Sweetie, she is being sued for $3 million.
0: Aww. Matt's fantasy girl.
3: I know.
0: All right, we'll talk all about Sweetie and what she got going on next. I'll pay it.
7: K-Way. Yeah. This is Lil Wayne right here.
8: Lil Wayne, a rap icon, bringing more than 2 decades of the Carter album series to the stage, and you could be there to see it live.
9: Yeah, you know I'm...

0: rapper Saweetie. Been kind of quiet lately, I feel like. Hasn't put any music out. Just probably living life, which is a beautiful thing. But she's being sued for $3 million. Yes. Serena's got all the details. It's Tea Time. It's Tino Cochino Radio. What is happening?
1: So she's being sued by concert promoter Moondream Production for backing out a deal to perform 4 shows in Japan in July of 2025. Court documents reportedly state Saweetie agreed to a $200,000 deal and received a $100,000 deposit up front. The company alleges Saweetie never performed the scheduled shows, but still traveled to Japan on visa they helped secure before allegedly performing for other promoters on the same dates. So,
0: I mean, what sucks about this is it might not be Saweetie's fault. It could be the back end and like the management, and it's just, it's your name, so she's the one that gets the bad look for it. You know?
1: And if she performed in her head, she could be like, oh yeah, I'm performing for who I'm supposed to perform for.
0: Yeah, she probably had no clue. I don't know. I mean, we'll see what happens. Hopefully nothing, like, hopefully it's not her actual fault. And the people responsible for it, you know, are held accountable. Unless it's her fault, then God damn it, Saweetie.
2: I know.
0: When it comes to dating, there's apparently an age gap that is like the key to having a relationship last a little bit longer than everybody else. And I'll share that age gap with you next. We'll see if you fall into it or if you believe.

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1: Okay, when?
2: Okay, so there's a dating age gap that apparently, I guess if you're part of this, then you're going to last longer. What is the age gap, Serena?
3: I don't believe this. It says 20 to 30 years.
1: Oh, my God.
2: For clarity, for who? My business partner, Mikey, suggested we talk about this.
1: And this makes sense.
2: And for context, that is the dating age gap that he is currently in.
1: Yeah, she's older.
3: Sheesh.
1: But that's not normal,
3: I also looked it up, and according to Google, the sweet spot is 1 to 3 years.
2: 20 to 30 year, I think it's only successful if the younger one has parental issues, and they view the partner as a parent. Would you agree, Mikey?
4: How did your marriage go?
5: Oh, no.
4: What was your age gap?
1: Oh, my God. Wow.
4: Marriage going
1: great.
4: How is Serena's marriage going? How? What's the age gap?
6: Daddy,
5: I'm not married. So you can't
1: this is coming from a divorced guy.
6: Daddy,
4: exactly. When I didn't have an age gap.
5: But Mikey is right though. In a sense, Serena, you and your husband, I feel like you guys are not happy. Is this it?
3: We are.
1: Wow.
5: That's that. And Matt, you guys are going to a counselor. So
1: just keep it strong.
5: No, I don't believe that. Something's wrong there. And so you're trying to fill it up.
1: You can believe whatever you want to believe.
5: And Tino. Tino's Tino.
2: I don't know what that means.
1: We're just gonna move on.
2: I think everyone in the room feels offended. It's
1: 20 or 30 years.
2: Everyone's offended. Okay. If you have an iPhone, I don't know if this is on Android, but on iPhone, have you ever looked at the top of your screen and noticed either a little green dot or an orange dot?
5: Yeah, no. What is that?
2: Exactly. What is it? I finally figured it out, and I want to share it with you next.
5: Pornhub?
7: Tino Kachina. It's Tino.

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0: All right, so my Love Bomb comedy tour picks back up this week. Thursday, we're going to be in Chandler, Arizona at Mic Drop. So I'm excited for that. Get your last minute tickets. Yeah. I think there's 10 left. So get your tickets if you want to come out. And then we got Tucson on Friday at your mom's house, formerly Jeff's Pub. So I'm excited to go out there and have a good time. So again, Thursday, Chandler, Arizona. Friday, Tucson, Arizona. Mm-hmm. We got more dates. We're adding more dates. Go to my Instagram, at Tino Cochino, or the website's TinoCochino.com. Check that out. Before we get out of here today, I'm not sure if this is on Android phones or not, but I know on my iPhone, I've noticed it a couple of times, and I've always wondered, what is that? And I thought it was someone spying on me or, like, listening to me. It's either a little green dot or a little orange dot on the top right of your phone. Mm-hmm. And it's not on all the time. But have you ever seen it?
2: Yeah, time to time, yeah.
0: Nicasio, Serena?
3: Yes, the green dot.
0: Matt?
4: Yeah, when you're taking a selfie, look, that green dot?
2: Well.
0: I see what you're talking about. It is that dot, but that's not what that is.
4: Oh,
0: so right. Basically,
3: it's like on when you're not even in the camera.
0: This is from, now, I don't know if this is real or not, because it's social media, but this is from at today years old.
2: Oh,
0: it's
2: I know
0: real
2: that.
0: Then. I know that's,
2: yeah, I know
0: that's
2: that.
0: Okay. It says, Apple developer here. Green means the FBI can see you. Orange means they can hear you.
2: Oh, they heard and saw a lot then.
0: It says, the green dot means the app is actively using your camera in real time. The orange dot means the app is using your microphone. Both were introduced in iOS 14 as privacy indicators, Apple's way of alerting users anytime an app's accessories either sensor, whether you are aware of it or not. So anytime you see the green dot, that it doesn't necessarily mean FBI, but it does mean that if that green dot is on, that someone is using your camera. So like when Matt brought up the selfie right now.
4: Yeah.
0: Mm-hmm. It was on. You can see it. Mm-hmm. Or when it's orange, it's your audio.
2: Yeah.
0: Okay. So maybe like if you're on the phone or whatever. Mm-hmm.
3: That makes sense. I've never seen the orange dot, but the green dot I do see, but I usually see it like when I'm getting out of my app, but I don't like close it, which kind of makes sense because the camera's probably like on or something in the app.
2: You don't see the orange mic when you're talking on the phone with me?
3: No, I don't.
2: Oh, okay.
4: She's looking at your beautiful face.
2: Oh, so she's seeing
0: y'all FaceTime. Y'all know that.
2: Oh, she's seen FaceTime? You seen the green dot? That's crazy.
0: When do you guys FaceTime?
3: We never FaceTime.
2: Hey, shout out.
3: You guys are trying to cause problems.
0: No, but he's saying it right now.
2: Yeah, I mean.
4: He says never caps.
2: I know what it is.
3: We do not FaceTime.
2: Stop hiding us. Anyways, what were you going to say? What dumb you were going to say, Matt?
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5: 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And comes inches from hitting me. The tires screeched. And I yell, WTF! And look at the guy, and he's huge. And thankfully, he was reasonable because I think he would have beat me up.
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1: Yo, what's up, y'all? 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

0: Yes, I'm just calling. I want to leave an oral expression for my beautiful wife, Haley. I'm coming from San Antonio, Texas. You know, we've been through a lot, but I just want to let her know that I love her so much. I'm listening to the show right now. I just wondering if y'all could put it on while we're listening.
1: I appreciate you so much, man. What's your name?
0: Ivan Ramirez.
1: Ivan in San Antonio. And what's your wife's name?
0: Haley Dixon. Although we're not, you know, physically married right now, but I plan to. This is the most beautiful girl that I've almost ever known. And, you know, just the connection that I've had with her is just is unexplainable. We've been through a lot in this short time that we've been together, and just hope that we're going to do okay with our newborn baby that we've had. He's only a month old, and I just want to let her know that we've got this through thick and thin.
1: Hey, Ivan, for everyone else out there going through some troubles and some challenges, what keeps you two together despite the rough times?
0: Man, just our connection, like I said, dude, like, even through the worst of times, we can still laugh at our pain. That's what keeps us together. Just being able to just talk about everything and anything, even the worst of stuff, you know, just being able to be there for each other when we're at our lowest, you know? This is my first time ever doing something like this, to be honest with you. And for this girl, man, she's truly everything to me.

0: 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Thank you for being here tonight. R-Dub broadcasting tonight from city to city and coast to coast and all around the world. 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
1: Hi, this is for Linda from Fresno, California, and my oral expression goes out to the love of my life, my husband Christopher, who's in Jamestown, California. Thank you for always making me smile, and you make me so proud.
2: Hi, my name is Mary Vargas. I'm from San Antonio, Texas, and I'm sending out a message to my husband, Louis Vargas, in Beeville, Texas. I just want to say I love you so much, my love, and I miss you more than words can say.
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4: Hey, this is Celeste in Anderson, South Carolina, and I'd like to send out an oral expression to Winchester in Polo, Louisiana. Hey, baby, I know you've been waiting to hear this, so I'm hoping it'll go out tonight. Missing you and loving you always.
0: All right, it just went out tonight, so there you go. Our phone number is 877-209-0631. 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

0: My name is Juan Garcia from Florence, Arizona. And I'll make an old expression to Irma Valencia in Cascade, Arizona. Irma, I'm sorry for what happened. Please forgive me. I hope we can start all over again. Bye.
1: Hi, my name is Doris. I'm from Greeley, Colorado. I just want to say sorry to Jason and tell him that I love him and I'm sorry for fighting with him.
2: Hi, my name is Joanna East. I'm calling from Redding, California. My apology is going out to my daughter, Brooke Kilcollins, in Medford, Oregon. Brooke, I'm sorry that I've never been there for you. Believe me, if I could change things, I would change them. I just hope that someday you'll be ready to get to know me. I love you with all my heart, and I always have, and I always

0: 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And in Salisbury, Maryland, Ocean City, Maryland, Power 101.7. A whole bunch of amazing radio stations all across America and around the world. What's your name and where are you listening from tonight? I want to know those two things before you let it all out and express yourself just like this.
1: This is Sierra calling from Nashville, North Carolina. I would like to send this expression to my grandparents. I love you guys, and I thank you for all the love and sacrifice you've given me in my life.
2: Yes, this is Demetrius Curtis. I'm calling from Amarillo, Texas. I'm sending an oil expression out to Novilla Mitchell. That's in Massachusetts. I love you, baby. Good night, sexy chocolate.
3: Yo, this is Isaiah. I want to dedicate the song, I Want to Be Your Man, to Gabby. I've loved you ever since I know what love was, and I want to be yours.
4: 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I would like to give an oral expression to my husband, Nathaniel. Baby, I love you. There's no one in this world I'd rather be with than you.
5: Hi, my name is Lana. I'm from Tucson, Arizona, and I'm sending my oral expression out to my only child's son, Ben, who is having his military graduation tomorrow. And God bless him. Thank you.
0: And God bless you and all of our military. 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We'll get to those next. We'll drop some computer love and another full hour of tonight's Slow Jam session right after this.
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0: Hi, my name is Justine Martel. I want to send an oral request to my husband, Andrew Martel.
1: Hi, Justine. Where are you checking in from tonight? Where are you at?
0: Billings, Montana.
1: Wonderful. And who's this going out to?
0: My husband, Andrew Martel.
1: All right. What do you want to tell your husband, Andrew, tonight? What's your message?
0: I want to tell him that I love him and I miss him, and I can't wait for him to come home so we're finally back together again in each other's arms.
1: Yeah. What's the first thing that's going to happen when he comes home? What are you guys going to do?
0: I don't know. Probably go out on a date.
1: What's your favorite place for dinner? Your favorite spot in Billings?
0: Texas Roadhouse.
1: Ooh, yeah, that sounds good. All right. Mm-hmm. Justine, thanks for calling tonight. I really appreciate you.
0: Thank you.
1: And soon you and the mister will be having some barbecue at Texas Roadhouse together.
0: Yes. Listen.

0: 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We have so many people to talk to tonight. 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This part of the show is called Computer Love. From Sheila to Cody in Tucson, Arizona, I love you, and thank you for never giving up on us. Marlene and Angel in Highland Park, California on 93.5 K-Day, I love you, and I'm not going anywhere. Karina's in Corpus Christi, Texas for David in Lubbock. Good night. Sweet dreams. We'll see you tomorrow. Larissa in Palmdale, California. Bobby's in Bakersfield. I love you, and I'll always be there for you. Misty and Gilbert in Elmira, New York. I love you, and I can't wait to see you tomorrow. These are online expressions from slowjams.com. Armando in Inglewood for Sarah in Sylmar, California. Dustin and Deborah in Las Cruces, New Mexico. Renee and Mark in Anchorage, Alaska. And your final good nights and oral expressions. And the rest of tonight's Slow Jams starts in just a few seconds.
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8: 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Yeah.
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10: Lil Wayne, a rap icon. Bringing more than 2 decades of the Carter album series to the stage. And you could be there to see it live.
11: Yeah, you know.

0: Yeah, can I put a request in for my girlfriend?
1: Sure. First, start with your name and where you're calling from tonight.
0: My name is Kevin. I'm calling from Omaha, Nebraska. And, you know, I just want to put a little message to my girlfriend. You know, just tell her I appreciate how much she grinds and works for us. And, you know, I appreciate her and I love her very much.
1: All right, Kevin, what's your girlfriend's name?
0: Alexandria.
1: Alexandria. And what does she do? What does she do for a living?
0: Oh, she's just a waitress, but right now she's trying to get a bank job, you know, just some better career-wise or whatever.
1: I will send some love out to the both of you. And don't forget, even though you hustle, even though you grind, sometimes you just got to slow down. And that's what we'll do tonight on the Slow Jam Show. Appreciate you checking in.

0: 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And now I'm the guy that gets to play slow jams and gets to help you with your crushes, and I'm super thankful for that. You can call me tonight or anytime at 877-209-0631 to leave an oral expression.
1: Hi, my name is Jessica. I'm calling from Midland, Texas for Deontay Kendricks. You are the love of my life, babe. I love you with everything I have in my heart. You and me forever. I love you.
2: 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They've been arguing lately, and I just want them to get back together. 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
3: Hi, my name is Williams from Anchorage, Alaska. I'd like to send an oral expression to my wife, Erica, in Anchorage, Alaska. I love you, baby. I miss you. I truly hope you have a good night.
4: This is Brianna Adams from Kentucky. 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Sweet dreams, my love.
0: All right, there it is. 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
16: Sometimes you can tell a lot about what someone wants to do offline by looking at what they do online. Let me tell you about Pinterest's first parenting trend report. Pinterest is a huge platform. They have 600 million monthly users, 80 billion searches per month. The report found a shift from the iPad kid era to now, when parents are actually more interested in real-world adventures and hands-on activities. The global trends and insights lead at Pinterest told us families are thoughtfully designing childhoods rooted in creativity, intention, and meaningful experiences. One psychologist we spoke to said he sees this as a reflection of parents' desire to build core capacities in their children: resilience, curiosity, self-regulation, empathy. These things don't grow automatically, but are built through lived experience. I'm Dr. Sanjay Gupta, helping you live a better life.
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0: 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It is Lucas in the morning. So you can see Lil Wayne at the U.S. tour stop of your choice. I mean, how amazing is that? Anywhere. I'd see him in New Orleans. You can see him wherever you want, though. You have a shot to win that coming up just after 7 a.m. on K-Win.
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0: 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It is Lucas in the morning. So this is a very weird purchase for Drake. Does Drake have some weird fetish? I don't know. He bought something for a lot of money, and it's a little weird. We'll talk about it coming up at 6:30 on K-Win.
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2: Bird Diner. How can I help you?
3: Hola, my name is Scottaman. It says here on your online menu that you guys have breakfast all day?
2: Yes, that's right.
3: Until 6 p.m.?
2: That's right.
3: Is it all day, or do you guys stop it at 6 p.m.?
2: It's all day till 6 p.m.
3: But it says breakfast all day?
2: Yes, that's right. Breakfast all day
3: until 6 p.m. Yeah, but until 6 p.m. is not all day.
2: Yes, it is, because
3: it should say breakfast.
2: Excuse me.
3: Excuse me. No. Excuse me. You're the one that's wrong. How are you going to try to check me?
2: Listen, after 6 p.m., it becomes evening, and then we're on our dinner menu.
3: Excuse me. Okay? Then say breakfast.

0: breakfast all day, because breakfast all day would imply that it's for that entire day.
1: Look, I'm not here to argue with you, lady.
0: Hello?
1: Bird Diner, can I help you?
0: Hola, this is Carmen. I believe we were disconnected. I'm coming in there at 6:15, and I'm going to order the huevos rancheros. And if you don't serve
1: hey, lady,
0: them to me, I'm going to...
1: Excuse me. I don't even serve huevos, whatever you call them.
0: Huevos rancheros.
1: Right?
0: What do you mean you don't serve...
1: Come in after 6 o'clock. You're not getting breakfast. Come in at 5:59.
0: Then
1: I'll
0: that is false advertisement.
1: That's not false
0: it's
1: advertising.
0: It's false.
1: You're out of your mind.
0: It's false like your teeth.
1: Yes, it's false like your face.
0: Hello?
1: Bird Diner.
0: Hola, this is Carmen. No, you're not helping me by lying to me and
1: your
0: customers.
1: Oh, my God, lady. Stop calling me. You understand what I'm saying? Or are you just a idiot?
0: What day is it?
1: It's today, okay?
0: How long?
1: It's today.
0: Till when? Till tomorrow, which is how long you should be serving breakfast, because you have breakfast all day.
1: You're a f***ing idiot.
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0: 97.7, 98.3 K-Win. It is Lucas in the morning. So I don't know if Drake has some weird fetish or if he just did this for attention or maybe he's just a super fan. But Drake has sparked a viral debate after he allegedly purchased Michael Jackson's underwear for $365,000 at an auction in France. The story has left fans shocked, amused, and confused. So it remains unverified by major auction houses on Drake's team that he whether he bought it or not. But Michael Jackson's memorabilia continues to fetch very high prices. But supposedly, according to all the reports out there, Drake right now has Michael Jackson's underwear, which he paid $365,000 for.
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0: 97.7, 98.3 K-Win. It is Lucas in the morning. So I guess if you're a huge fan of Rihanna's partnership with Puma, you're going to be upset by this because Rihanna and Fenty, that's Rihanna's, you know, label, you know, her brand, is Fenty, right? Rihanna's Fenty brand, have ended the collaboration with Puma. It has come to an end, so no more Fenty Pumas.
1: Oh, oh my God.
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0: 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It is Lucas in the Morning. So it's coming up on Saturday. These awards keep getting bigger and bigger every single year. I mean, they're starting to outperform like the Grammy Awards and everything. I mean, they're not at that level yet, but worldwide, they might be more popular. But it's the 10th annual Crunchyroll Anime Awards. It's the 10th anniversary. It's going to take place in Tokyo with a global live stream coming up this Saturday, which I think on the live stream, it'll have more people watching the Crunchyroll Anime Awards than watch the Grammy Awards and the Oscars, like on the live stream for sure. The lineup is incredible. It's going to be musical performances, major award announcements. The Weeknd is going to be a presenter and perform. RZA is going to be there. I mean, it is going to be... It gets bigger and bigger every year. I mean, if you're into anime, it's a must-see. It's going on Saturday. And doing the live stream. If you're just into great musical performances and really cool effects and everything, it's something you should check out. So, yes. It goes on this Saturday. It's the 2026 Crunchyroll Anime Awards.
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0: 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It is Lucas in the morning. I still can't get over the fact that Drake bought Michael Jackson's underwear for $365,000. I mean, where did he put the underwear? Is it in a frame? Like, what do you, if you buy somebody famous's underwear, like, what do you do with it? It's also weird. I mean, so they just like, do they just keep famous people's underwear around? I mean, Michael Jackson passed away in 2009, so it's just so bizarre to me. But big shouts out to Drake for buying Michael Jackson's underwear for $365,000. Maybe one day Drake will buy Lil Wayne's underwear. Anyway, you can see Lil Wayne live in concert at the U.S. Tour Stop of your choice. We'll give you the national keyword to text and win coming up in 2 minutes on K-Win.
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Yes, that could happen for you right now. Somebody's going to fly off to see Lil Wayne. Flights, hotel, and $250 spending cash if you win. All you have to do for your shot to win is text the national keyword. It's easy enough today. 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
1: Yes, this is where we give you a trivia question, and then you have to text me the answer instead of calling us. So you text me the answer to the trivia question. Text it, not call, okay? You text me your name and the city you're texting from and the answer to the trivia question. So today's trivia question, Drake purchased something of Michael Jackson's for $365,000. What was it? 209-951-5946. At an auction, Drake bought something that belonged to Michael Jackson. It cost $365,000. What was it? So text me your name, the city you're texting from, and the answer to the question of what Drake purchased that Michael Jackson had at one time. I can't believe he did it. I wouldn't. I mean, I don't know. I can't say that I wouldn't. It's a very odd purchase. 209-951-5946. Drake purchased something for $365,000 that used to belong to Michael Jackson. What was it? Text me your name, the city you're texting from, and the item that Drake purchased that belonged to Michael Jackson. 209-951-5946. Text me now.
2: Baby, let's go.
0: The morning commute can sometimes be a nightmare, but Lucas in the Morning makes it a party. 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
1: Yes, it's a game where I ask a question and you have to text me the answer to 209-951-5946, and I pick one lucky winner from all the correct answers at random, and I call them up here. Today's question: Drake made an interesting purchase for $365,000. He purchased something of Michael Jackson. What did he purchase? Text me the answer now, 209-951-5946. We got to get a winner on the phone here. Let's pick one at random and call them up. Okay, here we go.

0: Hello.
1: Hi, is this Estrella?
0: Yes, this is.
1: What's going on with you this morning?
0: I'm on my way to work.
1: Where do you work at?
0: I work in Fremont.
1: Oh, right on, right on. Everything good? You ready for the long weekend?
0: It is. I am ready for the good weekend.
1: Yeah, you got anything planned?
0: No plans. Maybe a pool party.
1: Oh, nice, nice. Yeah, it's definitely going to be hot. That'll be perfect for that. Well, I know you know the answer because I'm looking at it right now. Drake made a purchase of $365,000 to own something that Michael Jackson had. What was it?
0: It was his underwear.
1: Yes, you're a winner.
0: Yay!
1: Yes, we are going to hook you up with 4 tickets to Marinelli Brothers Circus going on May 25th, all weekend long till Monday at the San Joaquin County Fairgrounds. You're getting 4 free tickets.
0: All right. Thank you so much.
1: Thank you. Now, would you purchase Michael Jackson's underwear?
0: I probably would because I'm a huge fan.
1: So what would you do with it if you bought it?

0: in a frame and brag about it.
1: I love it. I love it. I love it. I love it. I love it. I love it. Well, congratulations.
0: Thank you so much.
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3: Bird Diner. How can I help you?
4: Hola, my name is Scottaman. It says here on your online menu that you guys have breakfast all day?
3: Yes, that's right.
4: Until 6 p.m.?
3: That's right.
4: Is it all day, or do you guys stop it at 6 p.m.?
3: It's all day till 6 p.m.
4: But it says breakfast all day.
3: Yes, that's right. Breakfast all day
4: until 6 p.m. Yeah, but till 6 p.m. is not all day.
3: Yes, it is, because
4: it should say breakfast.
3: Excuse me.
4: Excuse me. You're the one that's wrong. How are you going to try to check me?
3: Listen, after 6 p.m. it becomes evening, and then we're on our dinner menu.
4: Excuse me. Then say breakfast till 6, not breakfast all day, because breakfast all day would imply that it's for that entire day.
3: Look, I'm not here to argue with you, lady.
4: Hello?
3: Bird Diner, can I help you?
4: Hola, this is Scottaman. I believe we were disconnected. I'm coming in there at 6:15, and I'm going to order the huevos rancheros. And if you don't serve them to me,
3: Excuse me. I don't even serve huevos, whatever you call them.
4: Huevos rancheros. What do you mean you don't serve?
3: Come in after 6 o'clock. You're not getting breakfast. Come in at 5:59.
4: Then that is false advertisement.
3: That's not false advertising.
4: It's false.
3: You're out of your mind.
4: It's false like your teeth.
3: Yes, it's false like your face.
4: Hello?
3: Bird Diner. Can
4: I help you? No, you're not helping me by lying to me and your customers.
3: Oh, my God, lady. Stop calling me. You understand what I'm saying? Or are you just a idiot?
4: What day is it?
3: It's today, okay?
4: How long? Till when? Till tomorrow, which is how long you should be serving breakfast, because you have breakfast all day.
3: You're a f***ing idiot.
4: Stupid.
5: Anyway. Yeah. 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

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It is Lucas in the morning. Now, when somebody deletes you or blocks you on social media, what's the best way to react? 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

0: 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It's Lucas in the morning. And, you know, we're talking about a situation when somebody deletes you or blocks you on social media. What's the best course of action? I just talked to somebody this morning and they said one of their friends deleted them off of social media. They blocked them on Facebook and then stopped following them on Instagram. And, you know, it's one of those weird things. Like, there was no fight. There was no disagreement. It's like, how did that happen? Why did it happen? You got to be a little curious. Should you call them and ask them, or you just leave it alone and move on and not even think about it? 209-951-5946. Call or text now. What do you do when somebody deletes you off of social media and stops following you? Do you ignore it and move on, or do you ask them why? Good morning, Kaylin. What's up?
1: I just leave it alone because, you know, people are in their own time and space. So I can't worry about why they blocked me. Life is too short. So I just laugh about it. Keep going.
0: I 100% agree with you, but aren't you curious? Like, because what'll happen with me sometimes is I go on my memories on Facebook and I'll see a comment. I'm like, oh, I haven't heard from that person in a long time. I haven't seen their posts. Let me click on their page, and you go to their page, and then it says add as a friend. And I'm sitting there thinking, what right. did I do? What happened?
1: I know. I hate that. And then sometimes I have asked in the past, and what they say, oh, Facebook did that, or, you know, that they didn't do it. So I'm just like, oh, whatever.
0: Yeah, exactly. Nice lie. Nice cover-up.
1: Yes, exactly.
0: Well, 209-951-5946. If somebody blocks you or deletes you on Instagram and Facebook and social media, is it best just ignore them or move on, or should you confront them? Call or text now.
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4: 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K-Win, you know what I'm saying?
7: Still a bit of a tough haul out here through Ripon, northbound 99, slowing down before Main Street, heading up towards Jacktone Road. And if from there you're heading into Tracy, watch out, 205 still backed up to the 11th Street Merge and soon to continue on to 580 and over the Altamont Pass. That's traffic. I'm Ron Servi.
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17: You know, one of the weirder things I've seen on social media lately is parents feeding their babies butter, like whole sticks of butter. They swear that it helps them feel fuller after meals and get a good night's sleep, among other things. There's actually something to this. You know, butter is full of fat, which a rapidly growing infant needs, but eating butter all the time results in, quote, boxing out other important nutrients they need as well. Spokesperson for the Academy of Nutrition and Dietetics told us she recommends half a teaspoon to a teaspoon melted and then added to a puree. Or as they get older, you can drizzle oil or melted butter over cooked vegetables, she told us. We never say just give butter by itself, and it's not the only source of fat she would recommend. Avocados, hummus, fish, they are great sources of fat as well. And also, great foods to introduce. I'm Dr. Sanjay Gupta, helping you live a better life.
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0: 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It's Lucas in the morning. We're talking about social media today. I mean, social media is the way we communicate now. And when somebody deletes you or blocks you off social media, I mean, you have to be curious as to why. Why would somebody block, especially if like you didn't get into a fight or anything, it's like, what happened? So the question we're asking, should you just ignore it and move on, or should you confront them and ask them why? Gabby Lopez texted from Stockton, if I am blocked or ignored, I wouldn't care. Obviously, they have personal issues that are not my problem, and I did something right because they are out of my life, and they don't know how to handle things. So that's an interesting take there. Thank you for the text message, Gabby Lopez. Now, what do you think?
1: I was calling to talk about the Facebook thing. Because from a teen perspective, what do you do? Your relationship with someone couldn't just exist on social media, and you never know what they're going through. So, like, it could be an accident. They could just delete the account as a whole, and you should just talk to them in person and not worry about that.
2: But you think you should ask them about it, though?
1: It depends. If you're super close with them, yeah.
0: But if it's just somebody from social media, just move on.
1: Yeah, because, like, why is too short to be worrying about social media?
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0: got it. 98.3 K-Win. It is Lucas in the Morning. So Usher and Chris Brown are going to be going on tour, and they are going to Levi's Stadium, and we have free tickets for you. We're going to play a little game coming up at 8:20. 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
3: Ring, ring. What is that? 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

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It is Lucas in the morning, and I mean, this is going to be absolutely incredible. And people call me all day about this. I go to grocery stores, and people stop me in the aisles. Hey, Chris Brown and Usher at Levi Stadium, I want tickets. Well, we have the tickets. Right now, I have a pair of tickets. I'm going to play a little game. That's what I always do. I play games. I'm a guy. Guys play games. So I play a game here. I'm going to play a little clip of a Chris Brown song. So I gave you the artist. Look at that. It's him nice. I didn't have to give you the artist. I play a little clip of a Chris Brown song. Then you have to tell me what the name of the song is. I think this one is level difficult. Somewhat difficult. You'd have to be a Chris Brown fan. And this is an older song. See, I'm giving clues out.

0: fucking right. Listen carefully. Tell me what song this is right here. I can be in your heart. Little side note, one of my favorite Chris Brown songs of all time. I can be in your heart. There you go. 209-951-5946. I can be in your heart. Tell me what Chris Brown song that is. If you call 10 with the correct answer, you win.
1: Don't answer the phone. It's another Kaylin Carmen prank call.
2: Diner. How can I help you?
3: Hello, my name is Scottiman. It says here on your online menu that you guys have breakfast all day?
2: Yes, that's right.
3: Until 6 p.m.?
2: That's right.
3: Is it all day, or do you guys stop it at 6 p.m.?
2: It's all day till 6 p.m.
3: But it says breakfast all day.
2: Yes, that's right. Breakfast all day till
3: until
2: 6 p.m.
3: Yeah, but till 6 p.m. is not all day.
2: Yes, it is, because
3: it should say breakfast.
2: Excuse me.
3: Excuse me. No. Excuse me. You're the one that's wrong. How are you going to try to check me?
2: Listen, after 6 p.m. it becomes evening, and then we're on our
3: excuse
2: dinner menu.
3: Excuse me. Okay. Then say breakfast till 6, not breakfast all day, because breakfast all day would imply that it's for that entire day.
2: Look, I'm not here to argue with you, lady. Bird Diner, can I help you?
3: Hola, this is Scottiman. I believe we were disconnected. I'm coming in there at 6:15, and I'm going to order the huevos rancheros. And if you don't serve them to me,
2: Excuse me. I don't even serve huevos, whatever you call them.
3: Huevos rancheros. Right? What do you mean you don't serve?
2: Come in after 6 o'clock. You're not getting breakfast. Come in at 5:59.
3: Then that is false advertisement.
2: That's not false advertising.
3: It's false.
2: You're out of your mind.
3: It's false like your teeth.
2: Yes, it's false like your face.
3: Hello?
2: Bird Diner. Can
3: Hola,
2: I help
3: you? No, you're not helping me by lying to me and
2: your
3: customers.
2: Oh, my God, lady. Stop calling me. You understand what I'm saying? Or are you just a idiot?
3: What day is it?
2: It's today, okay?
3: How long?
2: It's today.
3: Till when? Till tomorrow, which is how long you should be serving breakfast, because you have breakfast all day.
2: You're a f***ing idiot.
3: Stupid.
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0: you know, it's really incredible how long Chris Brown has been performing music. I mean, we're talking about going back to 2005. Love it. As supposed to be. Chris Brown's on that track with Amari on it. Yeah, it goes. 97.7, 98.3 K-Win. And we have Chris Brown tickets to give away. Chris Brown and Usher. I play a little clip. We're playing this little game. I play a little clip of a Chris Brown song. You have to guess the name of the title. If you guess it correctly in your car 10, you're checking out Chris Brown in concert. Good morning. Who's this?
1: Marcy.
0: Marcy, where are you calling from?
1: From Modesto.
0: What's going on in Modesto this morning?
1: Not so much. Just dropping off my kids.
0: All right on. What school do they go to?
1: They go to Paradise Elementary.
0: All right on. Right on. Now, are you a big Chris Brown fan?
1: Yes.
0: How big? Like, how long have you been listening to Chris Brown?
1: For years. Like, his very first hit. I already know the name. No need to quiz me. I know it.
0: Okay, well, what's the name of the song? I can be in
1: your heart. Excuse me, miss.
0: You're going to Chris Brown!
1: No way! I honestly didn't think I was going to make the call.
0: Yes, you made the call, and you were checking out Chris Brown and Usher Levi Stadium August 28th.
1: Oh, my God. Thank you so much. I need this vacation. This is a vacation to me.
0: Yes, it's going to be amazing. I mean, Chris Brown. Who do you like better, Chris Brown or Usher?
1: Usher's an OG, but I got to go with Chris Brown.
0: Yeah, me too. Chris Brown's like, I am a Chris Brown fanatic. I love Chris Brown's music. I listen to his music constantly. I still remember when Run It came out, I was living in Visalia, and I played the song when it was brand new. But the Yo Excuse Me song was actually his second hit.
1: Number two. Oh, yeah, okay.
0: That was his second hit.
1: I knew that was one of his very, honestly, that's what led me to him. I remember exactly where I was when I listened to it.
0: Oh, where were you?
1: I was in Fort Worth, Texas.
0: Oh, wow. And visiting, or are you from there?
1: No, I went to school out there.
0: I don't think there's a bigger Chris Brown fan than you from Fort Worth to Modesto.
1: Nope. Me and my cousin were diehard.
0: Well, congratulations.
1: Thank you.

0: You know, a week ago, Drake dropped 3 albums all in one night. Yes, it was a week ago tonight. Drake dropped 3 albums. Then he dropped $365,000 to buy something of Michael Jackson's. $365,000 to buy something of Michael Jackson's. A personal item. A very personal item of Michael Jackson's. I'll tell you what it was coming up at 8:50.
1: Oh, my God.
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1: You know, you may be the best friend I've ever had.
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2: Yes!
0: They can spend it on gas, groceries, shoes, or you.

0: 97.7, 98.3 K-Win. It's Lucas in the Morning. So it's a week ago today that Drake dropped three albums. And how did he celebrate? Well, by spending $365,000 on something of Michael Jackson's, a personal Michael Jackson item. He spent $365,000 on Michael Jackson's underwear. Yes. Drake bought Michael Jackson's underwear at an auction. I mean, what do you buy somebody's underwear? What do you do with it? I mean, I get it's Michael Jackson's underwear. First of all, I mean, Michael Jackson passed away in 2009, so how old is this underwear? And how did somebody get it? I got a lot of questions about this. Like, somebody went through his underwear drawer and said, hey, let's take this underwear, and now we can sell it. I mean, that's so bizarre. Anyway, Drake now owns a very personal piece of Michael Jackson, his underwear, and it only cost him $365,000.
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0: Like, when it's live streamed, it's worldwide, so there's actually more people in the live stream than watch the Grammy Awards and the Oscars and all that stuff. So it's a pretty amazing show. And guess what? The Weeknd is going to be presenting one of the awards at the Crunchyroll Anime Awards. So that's happening on Saturday.
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0: 97.7, 98.3 K-Win. It's Lucas in the morning. So, I was definitely excited when this happened because I love Pumas. But Rihanna's partnership with Puma is officially over. It's come to an end. The Fenty Pumas are no longer going to be made. So, if you have one of those Fenty, you know, Pumas, one of those pair of those, you now have a collector's item.
1: Don't answer the phone. It's another K-Win Carmen Frank call.
2: Diner. How can I help you?
3: Hola, my name is Scottaman. It says here on your online menu that you guys have breakfast all day?
2: Yes, that's right.
3: Until 6 p.m.?
2: That's right.
3: Is it all day, or do you guys stop it at 6 p.m.?
2: It's all day till 6 p.m.
3: But it says breakfast all day?
2: Yes, that's right. Breakfast all day till
3: until
2: 6 p.m.
3: Yeah, but till 6 p.m. is not all day.
2: Yes, it is, because
3: it should say breakfast.
2: Excuse me.
3: Excuse me. No. Excuse me. You're the one that's wrong. How are you going to try to check me?
2: Listen, after 6 p.m., it becomes evening, and then we're on our dinner menu.
3: Excuse me. Okay? Then say breakfast till 6, not breakfast all day, because breakfast all day would imply that it's for that entire day.
2: Look, I'm not here to argue with you, lady.
3: Hello?
2: Bird Diner, can I help you?
3: Hola, this is Carmen. I believe we were disconnected. I'm coming in there at 6:15, and I'm going to order the huevos rancheros. And if you don't serve them to me,
2: Excuse me. I don't even serve huevos, whatever you call them.
3: Huevos rancheros. Right? What do you mean you don't serve?
2: Come in after 6 o'clock. You're not getting breakfast. Come in at 5:59.
3: Then that is false advertisement.
2: That's not false advertising.
3: It's false.
2: You're out of your mind.
3: It's false like your teeth.
2: Yes, it's false like your face.
3: Hello?
2: Bird Diner. Can
3: I help you? No, you're not helping me by lying to me and your customers.
2: Oh, my God, lady. Stop calling me. You understand what I'm saying? Or are you just a f***ing idiot?
3: What day is it?
2: It's today, okay?
3: How long?
2: It's today.
3: Till when? Till tomorrow, which is how long you should be serving breakfast, because you have breakfast all day.
2: You're a f***ing idiot.
3: Stupid.
4: K-Win.
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1: Still fighting it for a short stretch northbound 99 trying to get up into Modesto, but once you pass 132, it picks up, and from there looks good up through Ripon. If you're heading into Tracy, you'll find 205 still jamming up before the 11th Street merge, heading for 580 in the Altamont Pass. That's traffic. I'm Ron Servi. For Beverly.
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10: You know, one of the weirder things I've seen on social media lately is parents feeding their babies butter. Like whole sticks of butter. They swear that it helps them feel fuller after meals and get a good night's sleep, among other things. There's actually something to this. You know, butter is full of fat, which a rapidly growing infant needs, but eating butter all the time results in, quote, boxing out other important nutrients they need as well. Spokesperson for the Academy of Nutrition and Dietetics told us she recommends half a teaspoon to a teaspoon melted and then added to a puree. 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Avocados, hummus, fish, they are great sources of fat as well, and also great foods to introduce. I'm Dr. Sanjay Gupta, helping you live a better life.
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It is Lucas in the morning. 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
1: Still fighting it for a short stretch northbound 99 trying to get up into Modesto, but once you pass 132, it picks up, and from there it looks good up through Ripon. If you're heading into Tracy, you'll find 205 still jamming up before the 11th Street merge, heading for 580 in the Altamont Pass. That's traffic. I'm Ron Servi.
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22: You know, one of the weirder things I've seen on social media lately is parents feeding their babies butter, like whole sticks of butter. They swear that it helps them feel fuller after meals and get a good night's sleep, among other things. There's actually something to this. You know, butter is full of fat, which a rapidly growing infant needs, but eating butter all the time results in, quote, boxing out other important nutrients they need as well. Spokesperson for the Academy of Nutrition and Dietetics told us she recommends half a teaspoon to a teaspoon melted and then added to a puree. 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We never say just give butter by itself, and it's not the only source of fat she would recommend. Avocados, hummus, fish, they are great sources of fat as well, and also great foods to introduce. I'm Dr. Sanjay Gupta, helping you live a better life.
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0: If somebody deletes you or blocks you on Facebook, do you leave it alone or do you confront them?
1: I just leave it alone because, you know, people are in their own time and space. So I can't worry about why they blocked me.
0: Well, I totally get that. But sometimes I go to my memory section and I see somebody's name. I'm like, oh, I haven't heard from them in a while. And I click on their page and it says, add a friend. And I'm like, what?
1: 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I hate that. 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
22: A better life with Dr. Sanjay Gupta.
23: You know, one of the weirder things I've seen on social media lately is parents feeding their babies butter, like whole sticks of butter. They swear that it helps them feel fuller after meals and get a good night's sleep, among other things. There's actually something to this. You know, butter is full of fat, which a rapidly growing infant needs, but eating butter all the time results in, quote, boxing out other important nutrients they need as well. Spokesperson for the Academy of Nutrition and Dietetics told us she recommends half a teaspoon to a teaspoon melted and then added to a puree. Or as they get older, you can drizzle oil or melted butter over cooked vegetables, she told us. We never say just give butter by itself, and it's not the only source of fat she would recommend. Avocados, hummus, fish, they are great sources of fat as well, and also great foods to introduce. I'm Dr. Sanjay Gupta, helping you live a better life.
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0: 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Okay, this might be a little disturbing, but I'm going to share it with you anyway, because it was definitely disturbing to me, but whatever. You know, Drizzy Drake has kicked off a debate online after purchasing Michael Jackson's used underwear for $365,000 at an auction in France. So Drizzy Drake fans and maybe even some Michael Jackson fans are wondering, like, why? Some fans are kind of shocked, amused, maybe even a bit confused, but the story has not been confirmed by the auction house itself in France. So at this point, really, this is just a rumor. But, you know, Drake is known for his collection of pretty rare music memorabilia, including a crystal glove, much like the one that Michael Jackson used to wear. So I can totally believe this. And, you know, the question really is, what do you do with that used underwear? Like, would you, I mean, do you wash it? Do you put it in a frame? I mean, I'm not even want to say that you're going to wear it. That's kind of weird. I don't even know, man. But hey, you know what? If you got all the money in the world and you can buy some Michael Jackson memorabilia, man, go for it. Stick around. DaBaby on the way. Some J. Cole and Jack Harlow coming up. K-Win.
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11: There's something I'd like to talk to you about today, something that's been circulating on the internet that's become a real problem. 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Let me tell you clearly, these videos are scams. They are designed to take your money. Now, a couple things you should keep in mind. If something sounds too good to be true, it probably is. When you look at these videos, if they don't seem natural, if there's something off about them, the audio or the video, it's probably AI generated. And if you come across something that does pique your interest, see if you can find evidence of it from other sources. I promise you this, if I discover something incredible that you need to know about, I'm going to talk about it somewhere that you can easily find, not on some shady social media site. I'm Dr. Sanjay Gupta, helping you live a better life.
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3: 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Who the f*** is that? It's a 9-1-1 number, so you know it's that.

say. There's an old saying in Tennessee, I know it's in Texas, probably in Tennessee, that says, fool me once, shame on you. Fool me, we can't get fooled again.

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Baby King, Kendrick, and Momo Boy. This is good for

0: if somebody deletes you or blocks you on Facebook, do you leave it alone or do you confront them?
1: I just leave it alone because, you know, people are in their own time and space. 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
0: Well, I totally get that. But sometimes I go to my memory section and I see somebody's name. I'm like, oh, I haven't heard from them in a while. And I click on their page and it says add a friend. And I'm like, what?
1: I know. I hate that. And then sometimes I

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0: 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K-Win, what's happening, man? Louis Cruz, thank you for hanging out on your Thursday. Here we go again. Rihanna is once again at the center of pregnancy rumors. Yes, after a viral post on social media claimed she is expecting twins, citing the phrase, "I'm eating for three now." But it's not confirmed. Like, who wrote that? Like, it's not confirmed that Rihanna wrote that. And if she did, what was she talking about, right? So this rumor is just that. It's a rumor. Like, there's no official evidence or confirmation. Neither Rihanna or, you know, her man, A$AP Rocky, have publicly addressed these rumors. So right now, it's just speculation, man. Stick around. Stella Standing Bear on the way. I got some T.I., Don Toliver, and Tommy Richmond coming up.
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16: 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Now, a couple things you should keep in mind. If something sounds too good to be true, it probably is. 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